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I said, are you gonna be my girl? 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Now you don't need

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0: 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Sometimes it's right down the street. You just didn't know about it. That's where we come in. The Rivers Community Calendar. 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
1: I love it when they ask for a request and you just start playing something.
0: Oh, yeah. I sing like a canary. Ask the mob.
1: Sometimes I just chime right in with, "Are you serious?"
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1: You know, one of these days, I'm going to have to call and he's going to have to play something for me.
0: 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Wait, I got the guitar. I got the guitar right here. There it is. Try this on for size. Here we go.
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0: 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Oh, my stars. Okay, so I need a favor from you.
1: Okay.
0: They won't give me money for a sound effects library, so I'm asking listeners to help me create one. Can you do any sound effects?
1: Sound effects? Like, what kind of sound effects?
0: Well, I mean, it could be anything. What do you got?
1: Bark, bark, bark, bark, bark, bark, bark, bark, bark.
0: Wait, was that you or my inner voice? Well, we operate on museum rules. That's why I'm wearing the gloves. So give it to me again for posterity.
1: Bark, bark, bark, bark, bark, bark, bark, bark. That's a chicken.
0: Oh, I wish every sound effect in movies ended that way. That's a lightsaber.
1: I work in a deli, and we were talking about fried chicken today, so that was the first thing that came to mind.
0: Wow, it's beautiful work, but can I get the same chicken sound effect, but with a lower pitch? Okay, and now can I get the same chicken sound effect, but with a higher pitch? It's the three tenors cover we never knew we needed.
1: You too much. You're so fun, Greg.
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0: 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Email me when you're finished recording these. It's the Greg B. Harrell Show. If you've listened to this program before, you know I'm endlessly fascinated by weird music technology. The Sony PSQ-7 turntable, released in 1982. Okay, Greg, well, what's weird about a turntable? No. This turntable was so small that it didn't fit the record. 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

0: 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Oh, no, that's a direction. Hold on, that's a direction. Hold on.
1: It's the Greg B. Harrell Show. You can phone this show. It's 888-760-1977. But it is busy in here on the phones, so if I don't get your call, please leave a voicemail. And if it's a good one, it'll get on the show. Yep, these are my listeners.
2: And I just have to say, you put a smile on my face where there was none today. How bizarre. Love your show. You make me smile. Butter knives.
3: Hey, Greg. I'm up here in the beautiful state of Maine, and it's colder than H-E-L-L up here. It's so freaking cold that I just see two beagles trying to jump out of a rabbit. Like I said, it's so freaking cold up here, I just see two beagles trying to jump out of a rabbit. Thank you.

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0: 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Don't read this part, not for air. Greg is very delicate and requires an extra seat cushion on the studio chair. Can someone please handle this?
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0: 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There's my good deed for the day.
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0: 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It's...
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0: 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You know, people dial me here at the radio studio, and it's ever so comforting. I don't know what that noise was that I just made. I was transitioning into something like an intelligent person speaking in a library, like, you know, where they go like, I think I'll have, but then I had nothing more to say once I made the noise. Okay, well, we're going to the phones.
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0: It's just like, it's like 95.9 The River. You know what I mean?
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0: Oh, so it's 90. It's 95.9 The River. Here, what do you think of this phone call? This one. Hold on. No, I've hit the wrong button here. This one here. Yes.
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0: 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Come on! What happened to the whole people only text these days?
1: There are few things more fascinating than a child's imagination. 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Lego sets get to be a part of that from the very beginning. 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You're not just watching them play, you're watching their imagination expand. 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

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Yeah, around here, we have more music than you can shake a stick at. 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

0: Oh, don't tell me. It's 95.9. Hold on. It's right there. The river? Yeah. Chicagoland's. Oh, don't tell me. Classic alternative? Yeah, all right, okay. I knew I'd get there.
1: There are few things more fascinating than a child's imagination. You'll see it in the castles, the cities, and the spaceships they build, turning a few blocks into entire universes. Lego sets get to be a part of that from the very beginning. It's not just a toy, it's a creative building journey that grows alongside your child. 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That's the magic of Lego bricks. You're not just watching them play, you're watching their imagination expand. 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

0: 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So this call happened. 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
12: It's showtime. 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
13: Oh, yeah. I love my cheese. You can't tell by the way I eat my cheese. I love my cheese. I don't eat it up.
14: Yeah, cheese not the best food for you. Not for my stomach, anyway. Especially now that my gallbladder is gone.
13: Nothing to get rid of the fat. Nah.
14: Welcome to another show. It is Thursday, June 4th. I'm McKay in the Morning. Thank you for tuning in. We do appreciate it. Oh, no. Partly sunny, breezy. Warmest day of the week so far with a high of 88. In sports, Sox win, Cubs fall apart. Kudos to the Bears' Caleb on the cover of Madden's NFL video game. Stanley Cup Finals continue tonight. The Knicks stunned the Spurs. Big comeback, stealing game one of the finals. And Scottie Scheffler defends his title as the Memorial Tournament tees off this morning. In the news, a Berwyn man has been charged in that crash that killed Illinois tollway worker. And the House has approved a bipartisan measure seeking to limit Trump's authority to engage U.S. forces in the conflict in Iran without congressional approval, of course. From Hollywood, an actor from How I Met Your Mother has been sentenced to 32 years to life for attempted murder. And Friends stars Aniston and Kudrow planning a comedic comeback, we think. That's the rumor. Hollywood Haps. 8:50. It is a Thirsty Thursday and a toast to Pam in St. Charles. She won yesterday's tickets to the Windy City Boat Show, and today you could score your own. Text me what your go-to lake is when it comes to boating. Where do you go? Where do you take your boat? 630-585-7529. I'll choose a winner at the end of the show. You might as well get your answers in there, and your first task of the day is done. And we have 13 more reasons for you to get involved throughout the day, though. Our tickets to Jimmy Eat World, first one drops at 6:05 this morning. So coming up tonight on Unsolved Mysteries, or sometime during this morning show, we're going to tackle a question science has apparently ignored for far too long. What exactly is going on with cheese? And why are we all okay with it when we know it's not good for us? It is National Cheese Day, so put some cheese on it as we get ready to spin your favorite certified alternative classics. And we'll drop a little extra cheese on them next.
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0: is National Cheese Day. Producer Scott reopening one of history's greatest unsolved mysteries. Why does cheese smell weird? Why does it look weird? And somehow make everything better? That's what I love about cheese. The investigation begins right after our forecast, which is sunny, breezy, warmest day of the week. High 88, overnight low 67. Tomorrow, a good start with some showers possible in the afternoon. High of 81.
1: On the next edition of Unsolved Mysteries, it's a special episode in honor of National Cheese Day. The question, what the heck is up with cheese?
0: Yeah.
1: For thousands of years, humanity has willingly

0: He consumed a strange substance created by intentionally allowing milk to grow mold.
1: No.
0: But why is it that the moldier it is, the more it costs?
1: What?
0: Who was the first person to sniff blue cheese and decide it belonged on a salad despite smelling suspiciously like feet? And more importantly, who was the second person? Because someone else had to then witness the shocking experiment and proclaim they'd eat it too.
1: Oh, it's good.
0: Furthermore, why does every pretentious foodie claim they're detecting hints of oak in their cheese, like someone reviewing a forest? Indeed, some of the most puzzling questions from deep within the strange world of cheese remain unanswered. Such as, why are we comfortable eating cheese from blocks, wedges, wheels, balls and sticks, and God forbid a spray can? And perhaps the greatest mystery of all, why does cheese improve nearly every food known to mankind, while simultaneously making us all feel terrible about ourselves? So smile and say cheese, as we investigate what on God's green earth the phrase aged to perfection actually means, only on a special Cheese Day episode of Unsolved Mysteries.
2: It's not easy being cheesy.
1: It ain't. It ain't. Although this show has won a Cheesy Award. And thanks to producer Scott, of course, and I had a little bit to do with it, not a whole lot. Passenger who diverted a flight to Chicago facing the consequences. Ohio State closed another chapter in a major scandal. That is next in our news. The Sox bounce back. Caleb Williams makes history and the Knicks steal game one. Oh, what a game that was. We got that in sports. And your first keyword for your tickets to Jimmy Eat World, 605. It's not the end of your day as you know it. REM is up next. We are just beginning.
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1: McKay in the morning. 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

respecting your time and morning get together. Take a quick second, grab the word stage and text it to the River text line if and only if you want to see Jimmy Eat World play their 25 years of Bleed American in its entirety next week, a week from today at the Huntington Bank Pavilion at Northerly Island. The keyword is stage. 630-585-7525 is our text line, brought to you by Cruise Investments and Wealth Management. There you go. One of 13. Let's keep it going.

0: Yeah, remember when moving back in with mom and dad was something you really didn't tell any people? Are you living back at home? Are you serious, dude? Apparently, those days are over. A new survey shows adult kids are coming home. They're pretty comfortable with it, too. Got the details coming up right after quick headlines. And, of course, you want your forecast. Beautiful day today. Enjoy it because rain comes tomorrow. Sunny, breezy, high 88. A Chicago man is facing federal charges after authorities say he caused a Frontier flight bound for O'Hare to divert to Miami. Investigators say the passenger tried to open an exit door, get into the cockpit, and assaulted an off-duty flight attendant before being restrained by crew members and passengers. Ohio State University going to pay $100 million to about 280 former students who say they were abused by former team doctor Richard Strauss. The settlement is the latest in a series of payouts tied to allegations that date back decades. And I mean decades. Well, that's today's People's Cards. Sorry about that. Hey, so yeah, this is happening all over. Kids are back. This time they have a mortgage payment worth of student loans. Yeah, survey found nearly 6 in 10 adults who moved out have moved back home at some point. I know we've experienced that. And most say it's a financial move that is smart because housing costs, rent, everything else getting more expensive. Many say they're saving money instead of saving face. The good news, kids back. Bad news, you have seen their grocery bills, right? Because you're now paying for it. That is my best guess anyway. Yeah, comes with the territory. Children. I have one friend that always says, remember what I always told you? Never have kids. Well, it's too late. White Sox avoided a sweep in Minnesota. A zip shutout. 8-0 over the Twins. Andrew Benedetti and Sam Antonacci led the offense while Eric Fetty picked up his first win of the season. Cubs dropped their third straight game, falling 5-4-10 to the Athletics at Wrigley. Pete Crow Armstrong, Seiya, went deep. The Cubs try to stop the skid tonight. Caleb Williams headed to the cover of Madden NFL. He's the first Bears player ever featured on the cover, and he says it's a childhood dream come true. I dreamed about being on the radio when I was a kid. Mine came true, all to your dismay. Knicks rallied from 14 down to beat the Spurs 105-95, game one of the NBA Finals. Jalen Brunson scored 30. Game two of the Stanley Cup Final tonight. Carolina tries to even the series against Vegas, and Scottie Scheffler begins his title defense at the Memorial Tournament today. He's a very, very serious person, is he? Scottie Scheffler takes his golf very seriously. Might be too seriously. Get a life. I like him. He's good. Hey, no one is cheesier than producer Scott. He's even got me beating the cheese. And to celebrate National Cheese Day, he may have created the greatest cheese song ever written, or the strangest. We'll let you decide after we roll a few certified alternative classics. And if you miss the keyword to start the show, I will throw that down in this hour as well, so you can get your Jimmy Eat World tickets.
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We have sunshine, 88 today, a little bit breezy. Beautiful day. 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When you take your boat out, what lake do you hit? Going to pick a winner at the end of the day. Why not it be you? So shout it out, baby.

So what happens when someone becomes a little too obsessed with cheese on this National Cheese Day? Producer Scott has the answer. Let's just say this guy's relationship with cheddar has gone completely out of control. It's a good song, Producer Scott. It's very up-tempo. It's easy to dance to. And maybe fun. 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Head over to the Village of Addison tonight for the Rock and Wheel Summer Concert. The season kicks off with Bad Motor Scooter opening up the night, followed by Van Halen tribute band Jump. It goes from 6 to 10, where parking and admission is free. 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We're going to have a sunny

0: Yeah, you can't go without the provolone. That is a whole heck of a lot of cheese right now. My heart has stopped. My heart has stopped. Coming up, we're going to give you the details on how you can win tickets to the Windy City Boat Show. Yes, the Windy City Boat Show. If you would like to go to that, I'm going to give you the text details and talk about a couple of our winners. And we got some certified alternative classics on the way. I see Green Day.
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It is running next weekend, June 12th through the 14th at Burnham Harbor in Chicago. 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Now, I'll tell you how you can score those tickets for next weekend coming up right after this forecast. And it's looking pretty darn good. Today, anyway, sunny, breezy, warmest day of the week so far, and a high of 88. The thing is, though, tomorrow looks like a good start with some sun, but then showers possible in the afternoon, 81. And then the next couple of days here and there, it looks like we're going to have some showers. So enjoy today. And people get on boats for different reasons. They go out. You know, some people have the small, you know, the big cruiser boats, you know, just chilling out. I saw some yachts when I was in Florida just flying by, having a good old time. That's a nice boat that I'll never have. So let's say you do have a boat of some sort. Or you go to a lake and there's a boat there that you row on and offshore. What lake is your

0: Day for the White Sox, tough night for the Cubs, though. In Vegas, looking to keep rolling. That's your sports next.
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0: 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Miller is back, too. 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

Jimmy Eat World a week from today, Huntington Bank Pavilion. If you would like to go, take the keyword stamp, STAMP. 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Each keyword a separate entry. We still have, including this one, these are 12. This is the second of 13. Stamp. Text it right now. Did I make that more confusing? I think I did.

0: 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Again, the question. 38% of people say this is the one food that absolutely needs cheese to be worth eating. Go toss up your answer on our Facebook page. I think you got time. We'll give you the answer after our headlines. Partly sunny, breezy, warmest day of the week so far. Going to get up to 88. Overnight low is 67. And then tomorrow, good start with some sun, but then the clouds, and then the shower in the afternoon, and then. High 81. A Berwyn man. Jeez. Oh, what's going on? He's facing aggravated DUI charges after a crash on I-294 in Des Plaines that killed Illinois tollway worker Calvin Holly. So police say Holly was filling potholes with another worker when he was struck by the vehicle. That driver will and is remaining in custody. The House has approved a measure aimed at limiting President Trump's ability to engage U.S. forces in conflict with Iran without congressional approval. You must go through us, sir. Well, okay, not yet. Resolution now moves to the Senate. Although, he's been dissing a little bit on some of his senators. So maybe the tide's about to turn on him. I don't know. 38% of people on this National Cheese Day say this is the one food that absolutely needs cheese to be worth eating. And I think some of you did think outside the box, all but. Mr. Bob and Motion both said burger. Burger is good with cheese. Cassandra said broccoli. I wouldn't eat cheese originally without broccoli. Or no, I wouldn't eat broccoli without cheese, Cassandra. Now I can, but it got me going. Tom said mozzarella sticks. Jeremy said grilled cheese. You're a funny man, Jeremy. Lorinda said nachos. And Brian and Ben both got it right. Brian and Ben. I don't know what you were thinking in your head, but 38% of people say, and it was kind of, you know, trying to think too hard. Pizza is the one food that absolutely needs cheese to be worth eating. And you're saying, well, pizza is cheese. Not always. Have you seen what they're trying to do to it? They're trying to take cheese out of our diet. And we're not going to let them do it. So stop it. Yeah, that's the answer. Stanley Cup Finals continue tonight with Carolina. Trying to bounce back after dropping game one to Vegas. Jalen Brunson scored 30 as the Knicks stunned the Spurs. They came back, man. They came back big time. Good for them. Yay. Way to go. You're all good. Aren't you? Yes, you are. Caleb Williams, officially the face of Madden NFL 27. The Bears quarterback becomes the first player in franchise history to land on the cover. NBA Finals. Yeah, we did that. White Sox crush Minnesota 8-0 to savage the final game of the series. I should say salvage instead of savage, but it works. Eric Fetty earned the win, and the offense piled up 8 runs. Cubs lost a heartbreaker in 10, 5-4, falling to the A's. They've now dropped to 3 straight. And Scottie Scheffler tees it up today, looking for another memorial title. It's the game of golf. I wish I had my sound effect of the golf swing. Somehow that's gone. And that is a look at your sports. Thank you for listening. You want to know what's coming up next? So do I. No. We got a royal crime, a weird law, and a toy inventor with a very unusual problem. It's your daily dose, so yes indeed. 5 random facts. That's all you need today for your water cooler chatter. Make it sound like you know something.
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Literally. 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First, let's get a check of the forecast. Sunny, breezy, beautiful. High of 88 today. 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

0: big ol' ending going on there. Random fact number one. People tend to make more rational, less emotionally biased decisions when they reason through a problem in a foreign language than in their native one. Researchers call it the foreign language effect. What if you don't know a foreign language? How do you make an emotionally biased decision when you have no idea what anyone's saying? Duh. During the pandemic, how did you pronounce the variant O-M-I-C-R-O-N? O-M-I-C-R-O-N, which is also the 15th letter of the Greek alphabet. Oh, I mean, officially, almost anything works. I'm going to say, by looking at it, Omicron. Omicron. How am I doing there? What would you say? Let's get some help. How do you say it, woman?
1: Omicron.
0: Omicron? What?
1: Omicron.
0: It's spelled Omicron. Oh, I see. The name literally translates to small O for micro, meaning small. Oh, so it's like the O. It's a short O. It's a Greek word. That was stupid. How come I got caught up in that? That's not what I asked for. Hey, in 1838, a 14-year-old boy nicknamed the Boy Jones broke into Buckingham Palace and stole Queen Victoria's underwear. Oh, you naughty little 14-year-old. What are you doing with my undies? In 2011, there was an unsuccessful attempt to make passing gas in public illegal in the African country Malawi. You farted, you're under arrest. The inventor of Tickle Me Elmo was a Unabomber suspect. The FBI actually talked with him over 6 months. Yeah, Tickle Me Elmo. Due to many coincidences that linked him to the Unabomber, he wasn't cleared until Ted Kaczynski was arrested. You imagine that? Guy had all the money in the world with that doll. One of my nieces, I don't know who it was, someone else's kid that I knew had one of those, and it was like, get that kid out of here. Coming up, he's one of the biggest movie stars on the planet. He loves Saturday Night Live. He wants to host Saturday Night Live. So why does he keep saying no? Tom Holland opens up about something he struggled with his entire life. And we're going to get to that. And he's going to tell you the reason behind it, too, as we get ready for Blink 182. And yes, I'll give you the keyword for the 7 o'clock hour in just a bit. Hold on.
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0: Hey, it's McKay, and we are proud to present The River's Suburban Spotlight. 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And the restaurants alone are worth the trip. Yeah. Giada De Laurentiis, Stephanie Izzard, bringing their concepts to Aurora. 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The grand opening is June 24th. 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

you do what they told you. Now you do what they told you. Now you do what they told you. Now you do what they told you.

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And now you do what they told you. And now you do what they told you. And now you do what they told you.

So why does Tom Holland keep saying no to Saturday Night Live? That is a question we all have, and I am going to answer that for you coming up in a second. But first, let's check in with Potawatomi Hotel and Casino.

0: So he recently talked about it on the Amy Poehler podcast. It is called Good Hang.
1: I'm heavily dyslexic, which is one of the reasons why I've never done SNL.
2: Because of the cue cards.
1: I'm just so petrified at the concept of like trying to read something. I can read fine, but when I have to read out loud, it's like a mental block and I can freeze. I love the show and I love the idea of having fun and making a fool of yourself in such a fun, creative way. It's just that thing of the cue cards.
2: You have to remember, there have been people that have hosted that have been fully on drugs.
1: Yeah, that is true. That is true.
2: I think you can do it.
0: So here's a guy who can headline billion-dollar movies, perform in front of millions of people, but that thought of reading cue cards live on national television makes him nervous. I know we all have something, right? We all have something that makes us nervous. I get nervous every time I host something. I have to have my notes in front of me, and then I worry I'm not going to forget my glasses, and yeah, it trips us up. Sometimes it's a thing nobody else would ever expect. I remember I was hosting the Parkinson's disease thing, was it Rock Out Parkinson's? And I just remember someone saying to me, oh my God, you must do this so much. And I said, I'm nervous every time. And they said, are you serious? You serious, Clark? Yeah, I am. I get very nervous. It's just the way it goes. And more nervous as I get older. Because sometimes I forget my name. What was it? All right, coming up, an Aurora investigation gets an update and President Trump makes a key nomination next in our news. Caleb lands on the cover. The finals underway and Chicago baseball splits the day next in sports. And yes, we have another keyword for you coming up at 8:05. Oh, you want this hour's keyword? Seriously? I don't have that piece of paper in front of me. I don't remember what it was. Do you remember what it was, Producer Scott? Do it in sign language. Okay, it's stamp, S-T-A-M-P. Text it to the River Text line for Jimmy Eat World tickets. Thanks for listening. We'll see you in a minute.
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It is 1 week away. Yes, Jimmy Eat World Huntington Bank Pavilion. They're going to be doing one album in its entirety 1 week from today. If you're a Jimmy Eat World fan, want to see him do that, Bleed American, I can't believe it's 25 years old, bringing that album back to Chicago. All you have to do is text this keyword, summer, because it's summer concert time, baby. S-U-M-M-E-R. Text it to the River Text Line. 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And you are in to win. I mean, that's your one chance right here if this is your first text. But just remember, we have a whole nother 10 keywords today at 5 past the hour. The more the better as we roam into the B-15.

0: Let me ask you a question. Do you think you, as an adult, have outgrown video games? Okay. A new survey suggests otherwise. In fact, some people are still gaming well into their 80s. We've got what the survey says coming up after our headlines. Partly sunny, breezy, and warm today. The warmest so far this week, 88. Overnight low is 67. Tomorrow, good start with some showers possible in the afternoon and a high of 81. Well, police now have identified the woman found in a retention pond that died. The Kane County coroner says 26-year-old Shafia Murad drowned there. Her body was discovered Monday near Farnsworth Avenue and Corporate Boulevard. The investigation remains ongoing. Well, meanwhile, President Trump plans to nominate Acting Attorney General Todd Blanche to permanently lead the Justice Department. Blanche has served in the role since April, and that's following the dismissal of one said Pam Bondi. I always want to call her Pam Biondi.
1: Hi, it's Pam Biondi, Dick Biondi's daughter. How are you?
0: So if you think video games are just for teenagers, think again. New survey found two-thirds of you play some type of video games, and that includes plenty of adults. In fact, a third of gamers, a third, are playing games. Oh, what? No, it says a third are between 81 and 90. They still play games on a phone, tablet, or computer. Turns out the kid who grew up with Pac-Man and Nintendo didn't quit gaming. He just got really old. Yeah. Join the crowd. I like this song, though. Stanley Cup Finals continue with... Is that still playing? With Carolina trying to bounce back after dropping Game 1 to Vegas. Jalen Brunson scored 30. Knicks stunned the Spurs 105-95. Big comeback in the opener of the NBA Finals. Scottie Scheffler returns to Muirfield Village today as the defending champion at the Memorial Tournament. Sox head to Philly. Feeling good after an 8-zip win over Minnesota. Eric Fetty tossed 5 scoreless innings. Cubs couldn't hold the late lead. Lost 5-4-10 to the Athletics. They'll send Shota Imanaga to the mound tonight. And Bears quarterback Caleb Williams making history as the first Chicago Bear ever featured on the cover of Madden NFL. That sounds more like a very, very old Atari game, producer Scott. You can get rid of that thing. Hey, we got comedy coming up for you. 8 o'clock hour. Got a little bull stand-up.
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0: Jennifer Aniston's got an idea. I'll listen. Shia LaBeouf closes the book on a legal case, and one famous bra, brings in some serious cash. It could. Still up for auction. 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As I said, sunny, breezy, warm today. 88 the high. On to Hollywood we go. Let's find out what's going on there. Could Jennifer Aniston and Lisa Kudrow be heading back to sitcom TV? Well, the former Friends stars have reportedly been talking about a possible multicam comedy. Aniston even floated the title Girlfriends, but they're keeping the details under wraps for now. Shia LaBeouf has resolved his Mardi Gras bar fight case. He pleaded guilty to disturbing the peace. Prosecutors dropped the battery charges, and the case is officially closed. You can go back to drinking, my friend. Meanwhile, Idris Elba has been knighted by King Charles. The actor was honored for his work helping young people and called the recognition a real honor. It is an honor. In Dad of the Year news, Bret Michaels says he's all for his daughter, Rain, selling photos of her feet online. She's reportedly making money through Feet Finder, and Bret says he thinks it's a brilliant decision. He's selling pictures of her feet. Nobody can find her. Oh, I know that toe. Have you ever said that? Other than it's yours? And finally, Marilyn Monroe, still turning heads decades later. One of her bras just hit the auction block, and after starting at just $25, bidding quickly jumped into the thousands. Experts say it could bring in as much as $20,000. Well, if it's authenticated, I think it would be worth a lot more money, don't you? Even more than that? Am I wrong? Am I right? Am I wrong? Hollywood happenings. That's a wrap. Everybody go back to work. Grab yourself some coffee. We got another keyword coming up at 9:05. Did I repeat the 8 o'clock keyword? I'll send you into the 9 o'clock hour with you. You only got a couple minutes here. It is summer. SUMMER. Jimmy Eat World. Huntington Bank Pavilion. 630-585-7529. Text it. Keep going. You got today and tomorrow to win those stubs. We'll be back with those certified alternative classics coming up next.
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Chicagoland's classic alternative. McKay in the morning. Somehow less bitter than your first cup of coffee.

You can't leave. We're only 1 week away from Jimmy World Huntington Bank Pavilion. You want to go to the show for free? Sweet. That is the keyword too. Sweet. S-W-E-E-T. That is our fourth keyword. We still have nine left after this one. Let's go. 630-585-7529. Ray Cruz, Cruz Investments and Wealth Management. They sponsor the text line so you can win these prizes. That's also sweet.

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0: 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Brilliant idea. We are doing this. We're taking it on the road. 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And right now we're doing Aurora. 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They are both in Aurora, City of Lights, filled with entertainment, history. Oh, I walked 2 hours out there taking pictures yesterday. Beautiful city. It really is. There is so much. Turn your head. Look at the flowers and the artwork. But this week we're dealing with the Hollywood Casino Aurora. They're opening June 24th on Farnsworth Avenue across from the Aurora Outlet Mall. I had the chance to get a peek in there before anyone else. There were like 25 of us. I have video. I have a post coming up, video post, where you can see inside before anyone else. It'll be there today. But it goes way beyond gaming, too. They got the event center, outdoor entertainment, a hotel spa, new dining options, Sorella by Giada, Lucky Goat. Oh, it's beautiful. So see a sneak peek on the River social pages and learn more about Aurora at aurora.il.us. Did you know? And do we say it enough? The Aurora radio station that you're listening to, I was going to say the radio station you're listening to is also in Aurora, but if it's the Aurora radio station, I guess you would figure it's in Aurora. I'm an idiot. 1979, we've got Smashing Pumpkins coming up, and yes, I will repeat the keyword for the 9 o'clock hour in case you missed it. People, you know, come on, 5 past the hour, why can't you be there? But that's okay. I'm in a good mood.
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0: 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Jimmy World Huntington Bank Pavilion, if you missed the keyword, to see them a week from today. 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
0: 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And keep that in mind, too. If you want to go to the Windy City Boat Show, you can text for a different reason. All I want to know is if you go boating or if you drop your boat into a lake, what would be your lake of choice? Where do you go? Where do you have fun? Again, answer that question. You could be going to the boat show next weekend

McKay in the Morning, where thought-provoking just means we're awake. 95.9 The River, Chicagoland's classic alternative, man.

TVMZ in Lincoln Park from Lincoln Park. Are they? A lot of them are. Yes, they are. North side anyway. Crawling. It is McKay. And I ask myself this every time. If I'm listening to this station and a Green Day song comes on, I cannot turn it off. What is it about Green Day? I don't know what it is about their appeal, but in every song that they play, no matter, you know, whether it's an up-tempo or middle-tempo or cranking, I just cannot stop listening. Is it his voice? Is it everything? I don't know. I just love Green Day. I guess that's what I'm saying.

0: Someone's a little upset on the radio today. That would be the voice you do not hear much, but you're about to. Producer Scott brought this in with him. He said it's National Hug Your Cat Day. Make sure you mention that today on the show. It would be nice. He has a cat. Great. So he put this together for us, and before I go today, I owe him a play.
1: Today is Hug Your Cat Day. But don't just hug your cat. Let Mr. Whiskers know you appreciate all he does. Like glare at you from on top of a bookshelf, fillet your new leather couch, spray your laundry, push the door open when you're on the toilet, attack the TV when he sees race cars, lay a dead rodent at your feet, wake you up at 3 a.m. with the zoomies, kill your fish, and of course, randomly disappear for weeks at a time. Your cat, a friend for life. Okay, most of the time.
0: Okay, there you go. Thank you, Producer Scott. Enjoy your cat today. So we have fish. That just reminded me. Susie said we have fish disappearing from our tank. Do other small fish eat other small fish in her tank? She's missing two now. She has a feeder, a bottom feeder, and then a black and yellow one that's gone. And she said they just disappeared. Do these fish eat the other fish in the tank? First tank I've ever had. She got it. 630-585-7529. If you could answer that question on our text line, that would be awesome. And I can report back to my wife and actually say, hey, I figured something out, honey.
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Chicago's classic alternative. Hey, it's Gordon. They are they're coming across the state line. 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Another one, Jimmy Eat World next week, June 11th, Norley Island. A week from today, celebrating 25 years of Bleed American. Let's get you in. Grab your phone next.

just as Automatic for the People did for REM fans. Bleed American 25 years ago did for Jimmy Eat World and fans. You know, there's always those records. And maybe not for you, but for a lot of folks, and we'll celebrate it together. Out at Norley Island a week from tonight, Huntington Bank Pavilion, June 11th, Jimmy Eat World. Let's get you in. Tickets all this week. This hour's keyword is ticket. Pretty easy. T-I-C-K-E-T, as in, I'd like a ticket to Jimmy Eat World, please. 630-585-7529. Good luck.

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Before Nine Inch Nails existed, Thompson Twins. Now we'll get you out the keyword. Get you into Jimmy World, 25th anniversary of just a total killer record. Fleet American, coming up after 11.

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left something in the way between you and Jimmy Eat World tickets, should you choose that adventure, just one simple text message. 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We'll get you one for this hour. Brand new, coming up after Smooth Criminal. Alien Ant Farm on now.

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T-O-U-R. 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Let's make sure you're there. This hour's keyword is... 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

this part in most Green Day shows where, organic or not, pre-planned or not, I don't know, they allow a fan to come up and try to play a song with them. And of all the songs, there's one that I think most people that have ever held a guitar would be probably most comfortable if they were like, we need you to play this song. We're going to do it after this. Good morning to you, especially those that remember the Disturbed logo in the back of the old Illinois Entertainer magazines. 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

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I consider myself a boat guy. Do I own a boat? No. Would I like to? Yeah, I think so. I like to look at boats, if you like to do the same. Like I said, I've never bought one. I would assume it's better to try boats out on the water versus in a showroom or, you know, a parking lot. Like, let's get a real feel for it. That's the beauty of the Windy City Boat and Yacht Show. 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So that is 150 boats and yachts actually on the water that you can get on and get, you know, get the real feel for it. McKay's got your tickets. One more chance tomorrow morning with 95.9 The River.

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The one on the water getting a Viking funeral of sorts.

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I don't call it all the flavors for any reason other than we got all the flavors. The 90s had them all. It gets us going. 90s at noon. Underway, a band headed for the inaugural performances first week at the new Hollywood Casino Aurora. Their 12,000 square foot entertainment complex. We'll see Lit and Sponge mid-July. Ex-Ambassadors will be the first show, who I also love. But Lit and Sponge, everything you need right now, concert calendar, those trusted ticket links and all that stuff. Struggling tonight. 95.9theriver.com and the concert calendar. Zombie on Now, No Doubt, coming up. And a couple of your flavor requests. We'll get you into Jimmy World as well. Stand by. Yeah.

0: handful of shows up to their Sphere residency, and then they will complete the longest run of shows consecutively in a year than they've done since the early aughts, no doubt. We're doing 90s at noon. Jim Blossoms will pick us back up first. I owe you a keyword. Jimmy, we're all celebrating 25 years of Bleed America, and they had records in the late 90s, but it wasn't until 01 where they started making new house money. Big one for everybody, you know. Sweetness, Middle, Bleed America, and all on there. 25 years of it, celebrated a week from tonight out at Northern Islands. 630-585-7529, the river text on wide open. Thanks to Cruise Investments and Wealth Management. This hour's keyword is track, T-R-A-C-K. 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

90s at noon. So fascinating to sort of fall down the wormhole. Though the wormhole isn't exactly a wormhole if you have kids of a certain age, teenagers and stuff. You can just see it happening in front of you. The obsession with 90s stuff that we don't understand. And it's some of it's not even because they're trying to do 90s, right? Like, there's always people that were into 70s because they wanted to be, you know, into hippie 70s stuff. Like, 90s is just what's happening again. And Wendy's is the latest to take advantage. We'll share it coming up.

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Professional photographers might cringe at that comparison, but we've had access to taking a photo of literally everything just to remember things like memento. But now it's pushing back to actual cameras again, film cameras and digital cameras. 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

0: 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The Rivers Community Calendar. 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
0: 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Hey, hey, hey, hey,

as a dad myself, can confirm, like, what do you want for Father's Day? When dad says nothing, he probably does mean it, but he doesn't necessarily mean, like, you know, don't skip him. But there's not, like, a thing that's going to be like, oh, finally I got that. Like, you know, dads get what they want to get. They don't get what they don't want to get. It's the effort. But dad would also like $1,000. He just wouldn't tell you that. Hey, dad, what do you want for Father's Day? $1,000 would do. Okay. We're making that all possible. 95.9theriver.com. You got till up until Father's Day to get in on this. Thanks to Floods Royal Flush. 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

They're taking you on a terror through your car CD visor right now. Blink, Good Charlotte on Now, Sweetness, The Middle, Bleed American, all part of the Bleed American Jimmy Eat World Record, which came out 25 years ago, playing it in its entirety. A week from tonight, Northern Ireland. Let's get you in with a keyword next.

We'll have a day of chances tomorrow, but getting into the home stretch. Jimmy World playing a week from tonight out at Northley Island doing Bleed American in its entirety. Or you might know it as a self-titled record, depending on when you bought it. Came out around 9/11. So Bleed American, not a great look. So some records were just self-titled. Either way, the songs are the same. They're going to play them all a week from tonight, Northley Island. Let's make sure you're there. The song, the word is Tunes. T-U-N-E-S. 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

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Once they're gone, they're gone. Chevelle, now speaking of summer, your daily doom on the way. Be careful about which snacks you take on your road trip. We'll share next.

0: The answer is you should go. You should go on a road trip. But be careful about summer road trip snacks. 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Daily Doom is here. Your road trip snacks can be the thing that sends you off the road. Food experts saying that unopened bags of chips in the hot summer could explode. 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

construction everywhere, the sunscreen's leaking in your backpack, and yet there's still reasons to be happy. 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It's Joey. 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Jimmy Eat World celebrating 25 years of Bleed American in Northerly Islands next Thursday, and your chance to go get those is coming up right after Beastie Boys.

I know typically we do Christmas in July, but I don't think it's a problem to do it a little bit earlier. What's 1 month? Gonna give you a chance to get your gifts early. Jimmy Eat World is going to Northern Ireland next Thursday, and your tickets are free. 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V-E-N-U-E. Venue. As in, see Jimmy Eat World at the venue on the water, which is Northern Ireland. Text in venue and good luck. You could see her at Lollapalooza later this summer. It's Lord, 95.9 The River.

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Tomorrow's the big day. You got to get some sleep, get some rest, eat some brain food, because it's time to make your friends feel inferior, especially the ones who are constantly a know-it-all. McKay's going to be hanging out at Downtown Social tomorrow in Yorkville, 6 to 8 p.m. His Superior Beverage Trivia Nights are back, baby. Superior Beverage obviously has you covered on cheap, delicious drinks, good food, and some amazing prizes, including a pair of Cubs tickets, all thanks to Budweiser. So kick off your weekend with some free food, good drinks, and, of course, a chance to win some Jimmy Eat World tickets. 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V-E-N-U-E. Text that in 630-585-7529. 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

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This is something I think we could just take from the book of Monopoly. Borrow that, free parking pass, go, whatever it is you get paid. Why can't we keep that? Why do I feel like I'm spending money anytime I step out the door? We're going to have to face something, especially this summer in the city. Talk about that in just a little bit, right after Alice in Chains.

supposed to get excited for the summer, not dread it. I'm trying to go to a beach. My friends and I were even planning one for this weekend. And now I'm seeing that the Chicago beaches have implemented a new system. Not one that I'm particularly a fan of. It's Joey. Why can't we do this like Monopoly? Free parking, pass go, $200, whatever. Not the opposite. They put cameras on all of the parking lots at the beaches in the city, so now there's really no getting around paying for it. Even if you're only in there for a few minutes, you're going to get charged. I mean, there's a little bit of a window for free time, but is this really where we need the focus? I'll cut you a deal. I'll pay for the parking at these beaches if you fill 2 potholes on LSD. Sound good? Get back to me on that. News, 95.9 The River.

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I definitely broke my fair share of windows, gotten a couple fender benders, put some holes in the drywall. 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

it's too easy just to get in the normal thought, the normal routine of just blasé, going to work, going home, doing your normal stuff, and it's just boring. But then you see that they're going to do a hot dog festival for a weekend, and it just makes you realize it's all worth it in the end. Worth waiting for. Most good things usually are. It's Joey, and you don't have to wait much longer for this one. Northerly Island next Thursday. Jimmy Eat World celebrating 25 years of Bleed American, and you've got a chance to win some tickets to that show for absolutely no money. Just a simple text message. I'm going to give you that keyword to text in for those tickets right after Imagine Dragons.

Happy Friday Eve. Weekend's just around the corner. You can see it on the horizon. You can almost smell it. So close. Not as close as those free tickets, though. Jimmy Eat World at Northerly Islands next Thursday. Free tickets, mind you. You got to text in that keyword, so hit us up at the River Text line powered by Cruise Investments. 630-585-7529. That keyword is vinyl. V-I-N-Y-L. Vinyl. As in, maybe Bleed American is your favorite vinyl. Jimmy Eat World is celebrating 25 years of it. Text in vinyl. Good luck. 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
3: 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Why? I don't know. Because it's a high of 84 degrees today, low of 56. 84 right now feels like 94. Mostly sunny and warm, clear on tonight. 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

Queens of the Stone Age, Chicagoland's classic alternative. I really used to think that music was the universal love language, and I guess it kind of is in a way. We can all understand it, the vibe, the sound, but I still gotta put food at number one. Food is the number one love language. You don't have to understand a thing other than how it tastes, and that, my friend, is human nature. Now, what's the one food that can unite us all? Well, we're celebrating it today. I'll tell you all about it in a couple of songs here, but first, it's Weezer.

I'm drooling every time I'm looking at my phone. All the food festivals going on, all the fast food, the street food, really any food. Doesn't take a lot to impress me. It's Joey. Today is National Cheese Day, which of course everybody loves cheese, except maybe dairy restricted and vegans. But I mean, if you could have cheese, it would change your life, I promise you. Now, I think cheese is the one thing that everybody can agree on being delicious, and it goes good with damn near anything. However, I gotta ask you, what's the one food that you just can't live without? Couldn't do it, even if you tried. 630-585-7529, let me know. Because this, in my opinion, is a very important question. 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
3: Oh, we're back at it again. The sun's setting after 8 o'clock. That means it's summer. You know what it's all about. It's festival season. Concerts are coming back, and no better concert to go to every single week than the Rock and Wheel Summer Concert in the Village of Addison. And I'm here with the man, the myth, the legend, the one who makes it all happen, Angelo Sorcy. How you doing, sir?
4: I'm doing all right, Joey. I'm ready to rock the night away.
3: So, who do you got playing for us tonight?
4: We open up the season with Van Halen tribute Jump, focusing on the David Lee Roth era. They really bring their A game. They're a national touring band. And opening for them is Bad Motor Scooter, a Sammy Hagar tribute. So we have both bases covered on the whole Roth-Hagar era.
3: Making sure we got a little bit of something for everybody. Favorite Van Halen song?
4: Ooh, boy. That's a good Mean Street.
3: Beautiful. I was expecting you to say Jump, but I like that you're creative about it. We always know the music's going to be great to show up there, but it's not just for the music. We got stuff for the car enthusiasts as well. There's a car show?
4: Yeah, right across the street from the concert in Green Meadow Shopping Mall is a car show. And the bikes we still have on our side of the street. And speaking of bikes, week number two, we have the Motorcycle Globe of Death coming. You've got to check it out.
3: Of Death? Is that the one where people ride around in a giant metal ball on motorcycles?
4: Exactly.
3: Oh, my God.
4: It's going to be a fun night.
3: It's absolutely going to be a fun night. Evel Knievel could never. Well, you've got no excuses. It's free. It's every Thursday. It's summertime. Rock and Wheels Summer Concert every Thursday. 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Thank you so much, Angelo.
4: Thank you.
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Panic at the Disco, Chicagoland's classic alternative, and no need to panic about your summer being ruined quite yet. I mean, you got to get yourself on the boat. That's priority numero uno. McKay's got your chance tomorrow morning, the last chance of this week for you to win some tickets to go to the Windy City Boat and Yacht Show, June 12th through the 14th at Burnham Harbor in Chicago. Feast your eyes on over 150 different boats. I mean, they got power boats, sailboats, marine accessories. I don't even know what that entails. But you got to go to find out. McKay's got your way to win those tickets. Text in to win question. I don't know what it's going to be. It's whatever his creative ass mind had come up with. So you got to listen to find out. 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Scott's got you covered with those tickets. 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

soft sell. I was wondering when I was going to get a beach day going for the summer. I mean, we're not even officially in the summer yet, but this weather's amazing, and I wanted to get out there. Now I've been deterred. Not because of the heat, but because I gotta pay for it. The beaches are making it a little tougher to find parking, more than it was before. I mean, why can't it just be like Monopoly? Free parking? Where you pass go and get 200? I don't know how we would make that work in real life, but we'll talk about that a little bit right after Radiohead. When you

Besides all the sand that stays in your drawstring bag for 7 years after you go one time, the beach doesn't have too many downsides. Although it didn't before. The city's adding a bunch of these cameras to their parking lots now, so even though parking was already kind of difficult at the beach, now they got surveillance on your ass. There's no way you're gonna find a spot unless you get there super duper early for free. And even then, I don't know about that. Why are we needing more money on the parking lots in the city? I'll cut you a deal. It's Joey. I'm speaking for the people here. I will pay for the parking lots at the beach. And in turn, you fill in two potholes. I won't settle for less. Okay, you convinced me. One. See how that works. You see, these guys are Riot Fest later on this summer. It's the All-American Rejects, 95.9 The River.

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Incubus on Chicagoland's Classic Alternative on Friday Eve. 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

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I gotta be honest with you, man. This is Nirvana. Giving away tickets for you to go see Jimmy Eat World for free. They're playing Northerly Islands next Thursday, celebrating 25 years. Quarter of a century of Bleed American. Most people only get to celebrate 25-year anniversaries once. And we're leaving the divorce attorney out of this one and the fees. Not gonna cost you anything except a text message. It's Joey. I got that keyword for you right after Coldplay.

I just went to go pick up lunch, and it wouldn't let me turn up the music in my car past a certain point. It said there was a volume limit due to excessive heat. And I can tell you, you won't have that problem in Northerly Islands next Thursday. It'll be warm, but it was going to be loud. Jimmy Eat World Northerly Islands, for free. If you want those tickets, just hit us up at the River Text Line. 630-585-7529, powered by Cruise Investments. 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Keyword is voted. V-O-T-E-D. Voted. As in, I voted you to be the winner of these free tickets. Voted. Good luck. And you too. 95.9 The River.

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2: As I was saying earlier, I have never gotten this warning in my life, but my car wouldn't let me turn the music up due to excessive heat. That's not an indicator of what this weather's like. I don't know what is. High of 84 degrees, low of 56, 84 right now. Feels like 94. 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

kind of the perfect storm you can kick off your weekend with an I told you so. If you have one of those friends who's a know-it-all and just has to one-up you all the time, this is your chance to, show them that they don't. The K is going to be hanging out at Downtown Social in Yorkville for the Superior Beverage Trivia Night. We're back. We are so back. Free food, cheap drinks, and some incredible prizes, including a chance at Jimmy Eat World tickets and tickets to the Cubs game. Oh, yeah. And if you really want to rub it in your friend's face, don't take him to the game when you win those tickets. 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

1901 from Phoenix, Chicagoland's classic alternative. Happy Friday Eve. I think music is generally accepted as a universal love language, or just a universal language. Everyone can understand, but when it comes to universal love language, I'm going food every single time. Kind of where all my paychecks go. And today's National Cheese Day, a food that I don't think anybody dislikes, except maybe vegans and people with dairy allergies. But that's special. It's got me thinking, maybe there's a different one. Maybe I'm missing something. For Joey's No-Go's, I'm going to talk about something you will not go without. What's that one food you need in your life? Text in 630-585-7529. Got my answer coming up in just a couple songs here. But first, Chili Peppers.

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One of my favorite reasons I love celebrating holidays is generally just for the food. Same reason I love vacations, just trying out different food. So when there's a holiday based on food, I'm in. I'm not talking Thanksgiving. Today is National Cheese Day, a food beloved by, I think, nearly every person on the planet. It's good with almost anything. It's got me thinking, what is another food that goes with just about anything? What's a food that you just can't live without? It's Joey's No-Goes. And we're talking what you will not go without food-wise. Got a text here from Mike in Shorewood. He says, I am that cliche. I put that bleep on everything. Keeps a bottle of hot sauce on him at all times. I didn't think anyone actually did that. However, valid. I'm the same way, man. Not hot sauce necessarily. I do like spicy food, but I gotta have sauce on almost anything. I can't eat dry food. It just drives me insane. And maybe it doesn't go with everything, but personally, I think a world without peanut butter would be a very bleak world. Primitive Radio, 95.9 The River.

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REM, Chicagoland's classic alternative. I may or may not have skipped jury duty the two times I had it. Not on purpose, just kind of forgot. But I'm still here to do my civic duty. It's Joey, and I'm giving you a chance to win some free tickets, which I would argue is equally as important. It's definitely not, but we're doing it anyway. Jimmy Eat World and Northerly Island. It's next Thursday, and I got a chance for you to go to that concert for free. Keyword, the final keyword of the day coming up right after The Offspring. You gotta keep

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If you didn't know that, now you do. Northerly Island, next Thursday, Jimmy Eat World is celebrating 25 years of Bleed American, and I've got your free tickets, or at least a chance at those. 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

Summertime was kind of meant for this sort of thing. 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

Weather's actually nice out. It's summertime. Kids are off school. Maybe you thought you were going to go to the beach and you got past that one caveat of, ugh, there's going to be sand in the bag for like 10 years after this. But that's fine. Now there's another obstacle. Of course, it's got to get in the way. We'll go over that in just a bit right after the Beastie Boys.

sunburn, and sand in your crack was not enough. No, now there's got to be another reason why the beach is cumbersome. I just want to have fun at the beach, man. Joey and my friends and I were planning a day, and I'm almost glad we weren't able to go this time around because they implemented these new cameras at the parking lots where now there's really no way out of hand. These things will scan your license plate and send you the ticket, even if you were just looping around in there or trying to find a different parking spot but had to pull over in the meantime. I will pay it. I will. But we got to make a deal here, City of Chicago. If I'm paying for these lots, you got to fill in at least one pothole. No, two potholes. That's the deal. You get back to me on that. 30 Seconds to Mars, 95.9 The River. What is

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Oasis, Chicagoland's classic alternative. Before I get out of here, I feel the need to do this. It's Friday Eve, not quite the weekend yet, so I'll give you a little boost just to get through one more day. Last keyword of the day for you to win tickets for Northerly Island next Thursday. Jimmy Eat World celebrating 25 years of Bleed American. Just text in that keyword, the last one of the day. 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Keyword is wrist. W-R-I-S-T. Wrist. All right, good luck. More keywords tomorrow. It's Joey. I'll talk to you then.

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